0: 101 The Fox, Kansas City's classic rock station. Paul McCartney's still going strong. So is the Renaissance Festival. They're celebrating their 50th year here in Kansas City, Saturdays and Sundays through the 18th, so through next Sunday. And I was at actually getting a soda and some gas at a gas station on Saturday morning, and a man and his son walked in, dressed in the perfect Renaissance gear. Either they're going as fans or they're part of the Renaissance Festival. It's cool to see somebody with a Slurpee and crossbow in the car. stick around to their long classic rock block next on 101 The Fox.
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1: Hey, make sure you join the weekend. 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

0: 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You know that Boston's first album, really amazing thing to listen to. Not only sonically, but every song on that first album, the debut album from Boston, we play here at 101 The Fox proudly. Because they're so darn good. Okay, yes, coming up next in another long classic rock block right here on 101 The Fox.
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0: Hey, it's Doug. Coming up on the afternoon show Monday, I got a chance for you to win tickets to see Def Leppard at the T-Mobile Center. 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

101 The Fox, Kansas City's classic rock station. I always say about the Eagles Hotel California, you can come in the middle of the guitar solo and you know what song you're listening to. You're in the long classic rock block with Billy Squier on The Fox.

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0: It's the song everybody cranks up when it starts with that guitar riff. Tom Petty and the Heartbreakers and Running Down a Dream. And hang on, because we're going to flash back here starting at 10 o'clock. 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
1: En garde! U.S. Olympians do it. 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
8: If you've got a teenager, you probably suspect their phone is stealing their sleep. And now a new study confirms it. Researchers at UCSF found more than half of American teens are on their phones between 10 at night and 6 in the morning. That's on school nights. A lot of them are scrolling in the dead of the night between midnight and 4 a.m. And that matters because teens need 8 to 10 hours of sleep a night. Their growing brains do some of their most important work, like learning and steadying their emotions while they rest. So what helps? Well, treat it as a family plan, not a teen problem. Keep phones charging outside the bedroom overnight. Some families use a shared lockbox. And here's the big one. The single best predictor of a teen's screen habits is their parents' screen habits. So if you want them off their phones, model it yourself. I'm Dr. Sanjay Gupta, helping you live a better life.
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3: 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This week, we're taking a trip through the decades. First up, the 70s, when we saw the rise of Led Zeppelin, breakup of the Beatles, debut albums from Aerosmith, Van Halen, The Eagles, Queen, The Police, and The Who released one of the greatest albums of all time, Who's Next?

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5: Are you an over-apologizer? A lot of people say I'm sorry all day long for asking a question, for someone else bumping into them, for things that aren't even their fault. Researchers who study this say women tend to do it more, often out of a genuine desire not to be a burden to anyone. But here's the catch. When you apologize for everything, you inadvertently dilute the apologies that really matter. And a constant, reflexive sorry can make you come across as less sure of yourself than you really are. Now, one expert we talked to recommends this. Before the word slips out, pause and ask yourself, did I actually do something that warrants an apology? If the answer is yes, then own it fully. And remember that a real apology is less about the words than the change that follows. If the answer is no, maybe don't say sorry. Find another word instead. I'm Dr. Sanjay Gupta, helping you live a better life.

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6: 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Now it's time to explore the 80s. When MTV changed the music scene, the hair band was born, Live Aid united the world, and Bon Jovi's third album, Slippery When Wet, had three top 10 hits and spent 8 weeks at number one. It's the 80s.

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E.T., the Raiders of the Lost Ark, Back to the Future, Ghostbusters, and Top Gun were in theaters, and Guns N' Roses released the best-selling debut album of all time, Appetite for Destruction. It's more of the 80s.

0: Steve Perry's vocals helped Journey have massive success in the 80s. We also heard some huge hits from Guns N' Roses, ZZ Top, and Bon Jovi kick things off. That'll bring our nod to the 80s to a close. When we come back, we'll turn the page and head into the 90s, so stick around.
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3: Decades of great classic rock. And when it was first released, it wasn't just on an album. It was also pressed into a 7-inch glob of polyvinyl chloride thermoplastic, or as we know it, the 45. And when you flipped it over, there was a second song on the other side. 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Doug Medlock's gonna drop the needle on an A-side and then flip it over and play the B-side. 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
3: 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Michael Jordan was dominating the NBA, Tiger Woods burst onto the golf scene, and Green Day's Dookie helped put punk rock back in the spotlight. 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

0: Stone Temple Pilots from their second album, Purple. We also heard some great 90s tracks from Metallica, Tom Petty, and Green Day kicked off our set. That'll bring our salute to the decades of rock to a close, but stick around and we'll kick off another hour when we come back.
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0: Welcome back. This week's newscast takes us back to 1988 when U2 released Rattle and Hum, a mix of live performances and new studio recordings. The album featured collaborations with Bob Dylan, B.B. King, and others, blending U2's rock sound with blues, soul, and Americana.

Rod Stewart officially became Sir Roderick David Stewart this week in 2016, when he received his knighthood from Prince William at Buckingham Palace in London. And in 1993, Nirvana had the number one album in America with their third and final studio album in Europe.

0: 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Mick Jagger, Charlie Watts, and Ronnie Wood also got in on the fun, appearing in sketches during the show. 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
7: I started my first rock and roll band in 1956. That was a great little band. It had some real good musicians in it. Boz Skaggs was one of the guitar players and singers. Boz and I met in junior high school. I found out that he could sing real well, so we started singing together. And we sang together for about 5 years.

0: That's REO Speedwagon featuring guitarist and vocalist Kevin Cronin, who turned 75 this week. And birthday wishes go out to the wild and energetic former Van Halen frontman David Lee Roth. The Rock and Roll Hall of Famer celebrates his 72nd this week.
1: See, my job as a singer is to get you to feel the way I feel for 3.5 minutes, you know? 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

0: And also celebrating this week is singer, songwriter, Farm Aid co-founder, and Rock and Roll Hall of Famer John Mellencamp, who's turning 75. 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
7: 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First up, Bruce Springsteen's breakthrough album, Born to Run.

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0: 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And sometimes it goes like this. Boys are back in town, boys are back in town. Or this. Daddy, babe, I'm hot, but you're tough. And of course,

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0: decades of great classic rock. And when it was first released, it wasn't just on an album. It was also pressed into a 7-inch glob of polyvinyl chloride thermoplastic, or as we know it, the 45. And when you flipped it over, there was a second song on the other side. 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A-side, B-side. 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Doug Medlock's gonna drop the needle on an A-side and then flip it over and play the B-side. 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

0: saw the news story over the weekend about this 16-year-old dog. Oh, an old golden retriever starting to lose function in its hind legs. Well, the owner owns a Pilates studio. Put the dog up there, started doing some Pilates. She called it Paw-lotties. Oh, that's a good one. Sure enough, this dog, this old 16-year-old golden retriever, started getting some mobility back in those hind legs. Come on, that's what I'm talking about. Love it. I've never tried Pilates. I tried Pologa once. Hilarious. My then girlfriend, now wife, was just, I think she got a better workout laughing at me than working, doing the Pologa moves. Pologa's like Pilates yoga combined. I've only done it once. I was sore for weeks after. And my God, I am not a flexible man. So I understand what that golden retriever is going through. It's not easy. It's tough. But you got to love it when a dog gets a second chance, which is what we do. We provide that along with our friends at Great Plains SPCA and our friends at Treats Unleashed that sponsors it. Doggone good Wednesday. Cleo came on in here. We're trying to get Cleo adopted. You can see what Cleo looks like over there at facebook.com/101TheFoxKC.
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0: 101 The Fox, it's Sparks. You know, we got sweet deals. Oh, and they're so sweet because they're 50% off. I'm talking $50 gift certificates for only 25 bones, man. Tiki Taco up there. I love tacos so much that I'm also going to talk about Tacos for Life because that's up there as well. Incredible. If you're a barbecue fan, which who isn't, RJ's Barbecue is up there. $50 in gift certificates for only 25 bucks. And then you got Donacy's. 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She goes, we pronounce it both ways. But if you love Italian food, and it's worth if you're in Excelsior Springs, that's where it's at. It's worth either going up there or just going around the corner, picking it up. 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Lasagnas, feed the family. Oh, that's what I'm talking about. Kind of one of those take it with you, heat and eat kind of a deal. Beautiful. All right, so Donacy's Italian Deli and Market, $50 gift certificates for only 25 bucks. We got a bunch of them up there. Check out everything we got. 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

101 The Fox. I know we haven't had rain in a while, and I am happy about it, okay? I know some people are like, hey, it hasn't rained since the 1st of October. Everything's drying out, man. It's hot. Well, supposedly rain's coming tomorrow. Now, with that said, I've been glad because I've had massive holes in my house. I'm getting some, not all new siding. I'm just getting some siding replaced. But in order to do that, you got to take off the old siding. And I have like this old, it's Masonite siding. It actually got recalled because it just led to a bunch of wood rot, which is exactly what happened with mine. So I had like to replace like giant panels in the siding. But it's also the sheathing to my house. So you pull it off and what do you got? You just got insulation and studs. So I'm going to bed at night and I got

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101 The Fox, it's Sparks. Good morning. This weather, good Lord, 73 degrees outside when you walked in. In studio, 78 degrees. I don't know what's going on. Seems like the AC is broken up in here. Sweating me out, man. I feel like I'm trying to be extracted for intel up in here. That's what it feels like. Sauna. I'm getting a what they call a schwitz. That's what I'm getting. Free sauna up in here. Hopefully they'll fix the AC here pretty soon. In the meantime, I'm just going to fan myself with this four-pack of tickets for Liberty Corn Maze. Oh, you want to go? All right, I'll give it to you then. Call number 10. Let's get you hooked up. Four-pack of tickets. 913-600-1011. Caller 10, you're getting the four-pack to Liberty Corn Maze.

0: way to heaven.
1: 101 The Fox, what a song. What a song. Stairway to Heaven. Good morning. It Sparks. I've been launched in a studio of hell, though. It's, I don't know if they got the heat on in this building. What's happening? It's nice outside right now. It's like 73 degrees, which is quite warm for an October morning. We're pushing 80s up in here, man, in the studio. You turn off the heat. I've already been riding the thermostat down. And of course, that's your first go-to. When that doesn't work, you're like, well, I guess that's out of my hands now. And into my pits and between my thighs. Gross. All right, here we go. Let's give out a 4-pack of tickets for Liberty Corn Maze. I promised it. Time to deliver. 913-600-1011. Looking for caller number 10. 101 The Fox. Hey, who's this?
2: This is Steve.
1: Steve. How are you, man?
2: Doing well. How are you doing?
1: I'm sweating, dude.
2: I'm sorry to hear that. My wife had to have me turn the AC on as well. So, yeah.
1: Oh, yeah. It's crazy. We're still in the AC here. 12th of October, but...
2: I know. It's nuts out there, right?
1: It's crazy. It's crazy. But, you know what? The weather's good. Good to be outside walking through a corn maze, man. You got them. 4-pack of tickets.
2: Oh, that's awesome. Yeah, my family loves going there. So, yeah, that's awesome. Thanks so much.
1: Perfect, man. Yeah, put you on hold 1 second, okay?
2: All right, thanks.
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6: One accident and delays on the Kansas side. 35 northbound at 7th Street Trafficway. The accident has the left lane closed, and southbound 35 before 7th Street Trafficway. Emergency vehicles left lane closed. I'm Wendy with your right now traffic.
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0: Time to take a look at the news. Making the round this morning, did you hear about the guy that jumped in the animal enclosure in northern England? It was a specific kind of animal, one you don't want to jump into. It was the tiger enclosure. Oh my God, what are you doing, man? This is at the Yorkshire Wildlife Park in England, and I mean, there's video. I didn't see the actual attack. I did see the tiger be very curious as to, hey, what's this person doing here? What's going on? Start, I don't know, toying with him would be the way I would say. It was, I didn't know the guy actually died, but apparently died at the scene. Emergency medical personnel arrived there. The tiger was not injured. And now here comes the question. Is the tiger going to put down? Is the tiger going to be euthanized? Because kill the person. It's very sad. The zoo came out saying, look, no, we're not going to put down the tiger. This is obviously not the tiger's fault. This is the guy who scaled multiple fences to get into the animal enclosure. It's probably his fault. And I would say, yeah, I would agree with that. I just think of that. It's a Chris Rock quote. You know, like people always say the lion went crazy, and Chris Rock goes, the lion didn't go crazy. The lion went lion. Like, that's what the lion is programmed to do. Same with the tiger. You get in to the tiger enclosure. What do you expect? I don't understand. It's called the Land of Tigers. The section of the park, the animal enclosure. You have to scale multiple walls to get in. The tiger was tigering. So, very sad all around. You obviously don't want anybody to die. And you don't want to see anything happen to a tiger either. You probably should just stay out of the animal enclosure. So that's the burning thing. You have people on both sides now screaming for justice of some sort, but I think we just gotta stay out of the damn. There's a reason why there's two walls.
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7: Accident 470 northbound, the on-ramp from Colburn Road. Be ready to stop. Accident and delays. 35 southbound emergency vehicles before Southwest Traffic Way. Left lane closed. Accident northbound 35 at Southwest Traffic Way. The left lane closed. I'm Wendy with your right now traffic.
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0: Time for a Monday edition of This Day in Classic Rock. And today is the 12th of October. And it was on this day in 1994. Pink Floyd kicked off a two-week residency at Earl's Court in London. It got off to a scary start, though, because a section of the seating holding 1,200 people collapsed. 90 people were hospitalized. At a Jethro Tull show in 1979, frontman Ian Anderson was injured when a fan threw a rose on stage and the thorn hit Ian in the eye. Gross. Yikes. Let's not throw things up on stage. And in 1969, the Paul McCartney's dead rumors started flying around the globe. And it actually all started because a Beatles fan called into a radio station to say, if you play Strawberry Fields Forever backwards, it sounds like John Lennon says, I buried Paul. And finally, speaking of records, Chrysler announced that they would put a record player in cars in 1955. Obviously, not a very practical thing, so the feature was discontinued a few years later.
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5: Right now, traffic from the Certified Transmission Traffic Desk.
6: Accident 35 north and southbound at 7th Street Trafficway. The left lane blocked both north and southbound. Another accident 35 northbound at 7th Street Trafficway on the right shoulder. And southbound 35 before Cambridge Circle. Accident left lane closed. I'm Wendy with your right now traffic.
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Don't know if you heard about this concert announcement yet, but man, what a good one. Goo Goo Dolls and Def Leppard going to be both at T-Mobile on April 28th. And wouldn't you know it, I got a pair of tickets for you. Let's do it. Caller number, let's go 10. 913-600-1011. Def Leppard coming to town, bring Goo Goo Dolls with them. T-Mobile, April 28th. You want to go? 913-600-1011. And guess what? Oh, it's not costing.

0: on 3011. So after I yelled and screamed and telling him why.
1: No money. That's how much you're going to be paying for these Def Leppard Goo Goo Doll tickets. They're going to be coming to T-Mobile on the 28th of April. What do you say? You want to go for free? All you got to do is be caller number 10. Let's do it. 913-600-1011. 101 The Fox. Hello.
2: Hi. Am I the right caller? 10?
1: Yeah, you're caller number 10. Yeah, who's this?
2: Cora.
1: Hey, Cora. Check it out. Def Leppard coming. Goo Goo Doll's coming. You're going.
2: Oh, I'm so excited.
1: Yeah, did you even know this was happening?
2: No, not until I heard you, and I was like, you know, you have lots of good, great giveaways, and I kept thinking, I'm just going to keep trying to wait until I really want something. Nice. I just can't believe I won.
1: And you did it. Yeah, you did it. Oh, all right. Perfect. All right, sweet. Well, Cora, I'll put you on hold and get you hooked up, okay?
2: Okay, thanks so much.
1: I'll have these tickets all week long, right about 7:15. 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
6: 35 southbound accident before Cambridge Circle, the left lane closed. Northbound at 7th Street Trafficway, two left lanes closed. And southbound at 7th Street Trafficway, emergency vehicles, the left lane closed. Accident northbound at 7th Street Trafficway, right shoulder. I'm Wendy with your right now traffic.
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3: 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Let me see. These stupid newfangled sound thingies. What time is it?

Fox is definitely Casey's classic rock. And sometimes it goes like this. Or this. And of course,

0: Time to take a look at the news, and we're doing animal news today. One good, one bad. We'll start with the good. This is in Leawood, over on the Kansas side of the state line, Leawood. This happened September 18th, but they just released the body cam footage of it. And we got a real-life Lassie situation here. This is pretty amazing, right? So, it was a Leawood cop driving down the street, sees a dog in the middle of the road. Like, whoa, we got to get this dog to its proper owner here. Dog was on a leash, which is a clear indication that something's amiss here. Something's weird. So, what happened as the officer approached the pooch? The dog started barking, kind of insinuating, you should follow me, dude. So, the cop ends up following the dog for about a block and a half. The dog runs up to a house with the garage door open. Boom! There's a person on the ground in the garage who cannot get up. Look at that. Officer helped the person. Got the medical attention needed. Person's doing better. And the dog saving the day. Look at that. Also, shout out to the cop for being alert. Speaking dog, apparently. maybe he's a canine unit, you know? Maybe he can translate what's going on. But that is, that's great. It's just wonderful. I love that sense of humanity. And now we're going to take a hard left turn and we're going to go to the opposite end of the spectrum. This is a viral news story going around at the moment. We're going to Yorkshire Wildlife Park in England. Did you see the guy jumped over not one, but two security fences to jump into the tiger enclosure? What are we doing here? They got video of it, too. I saw the beginning of it. I turned it off before the end of it. Obviously, the man jumped over the fence, lost his life to the tiger. A lot of people are on both sides of this story. They're saying, hey, look, you know, this is, you can't have an animal going around taking someone's life. And then other people are saying, hey, look, you can't have a person jumping into a tiger enclosure and expecting to be okay. It's a tiger, for God's sakes. And I think you can guess which side of the story I'm on. I always think of the Chris Rock quote. You know, he's talking about lions. People say, oh, that lion went crazy. And Chris Rock goes, no, that lion went lion. That's what this tiger did. The tiger went tiger. The tiger did what tigers do. You jump in a tiger enclosure, what do you expect? It's not a Vegas show out there in real life. You know, you're just, I don't know. They said the tiger's not going to be euthanized, which I think is good. I don't know. There's different reports going around about the man's mental state and all this kind of stuff. But look, you jump in a tiger enclosure. What's the Jurassic Park quote? Life finds a way, right?
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3: Progress on 35. Clear the accidents. Cambridge Circle and 7th Street Traffic Way. Still an accident northbound 35 at 7th Street Traffic Way on the right shoulder. And a slow pocket. Traffic backed up to 18th Street Expressway. I'm Wendy with your Right Now Traffic.
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0: Did you hear about Tobey Maguire? Obviously, Spider-Man. He's got some cash. Famous actor, Tobey Maguire. He's divorced, and he ended up officiating his ex-wife's wedding. I don't know about that. I mean, good for them. Obviously, very amicable separation there. Your ex gets married, and you're the person who officiates that wedding? Yeesh. look, I don't know. Maybe he just wanted to witness it himself, as close as humanly possible. Be like, and it's officially I'm done. Like, I am so done with that marriage. I'm going to officiate it myself. Also, his ex-wife is marrying the heir, like a billionaire's heir. Like the son of a multi-billionaire. So, I don't know. She knows how to find him, apparently. That's a powerful lady, in my opinion. But also, Tobey Maguire, he goes, I will not only officiate it, I'll be the first one to say it. I now pronounce you, husband and wife.
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5: Cleared the accident, still some delays and congestion, 35 north and southbound at Southwest Boulevard. Slow pocket 635 southbound at Metropolitan and slow and go westbound 470 through the Grandview Triangle. I'm Wendy with your right now traffic.
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0: 101 The Fox, almost ready to turn Joe loose here. Joe got in on the Fox football parlay on Friday. Oh, he's close. He's close. Taking a look at some scores over the weekend. You got Cincinnati taking the dubs. Cincinnati taking the win. So Joe is one for one. That was Sunday day game over Miami. Then Joe ended up, we forced him into the Sunday night game, last night's game. You had Baltimore in Atlanta. Baltimore taking the W. Joe, two for two? The question becomes, will Joe be right tonight? You got Buffalo in L.A. taking on the Rammies. What do you think? Kendall, he advised to take Buffalo. Wounded animal losing last week. Even though they're on the road, he thinks they're a better team. Joe, however, went against Kendall Gammon's advice. They said, no. I'm taking L.A. L.A. over Buffalo. So we're going to have to see if Joe ends up winning $300 thanks to our friends at KC Polylift tonight. $300 is nothing to shake a stick at. If Joe ends up losing, a.k.a. L.A. ends up losing, well, then it's going to roll up to $400, 8:15 on Friday. If Joe wins, it's back down to $100, but still $100 is $100. Nothing to blink twice at $100, but I have a feeling you're rooting against Joe and you want it to go up to $400. All right, so we'll see exactly what happens tonight's game. I have a feeling Kendall, myself, everybody else rooting against Joe, but if you're Joe, well, you're hoping L.A. can seal the deal and make yourself $300 richer.
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2: Accident 435 eastbound at Lackman. The right lane is closed. A little heavier congestion through there, but traffic is getting by. The usual delay, slow pocket 435 westbound at Holmes. And bumper-to-bumper westbound 470 through the Grandview Triangle. I'm Wendy with your right now traffic.
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0: 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Sometimes it goes like this. She was.

0: on the Fox. It's Sparks. Hey, thanks to everybody that stopped on out T-Mobile Saturday. I almost said yesterday. That was Saturday. Beautiful day. Good time. Passing out freebies. Giving out free shirts. Tchotchkes. Dartboard even. It was cool. It was a fun time. I'm going to be out at another T-Mobile coming up here on Saturday in Olathe. On 119th Street. So if you're out and about this upcoming Saturday in Olathe, 119th Street, noon to 2, that's when I'm going to be hitting the streets. So stop on by. T-Mobile. Should be fun. We'll do it again. Speaking of doing it again, that'll be tomorrow. 6:15. I got a 4-pack of tickets for Liberty Corn Maze going out the door. 7:15. That's a hot ticket. Def Leppard coming. T-Mobile in April. And they're bringing the Goo Goo Dolls with them. So... That's a hot ticket, man. I'm telling you, phone line's blowing up for that one. So if you want to see Def Leppard, Goo Goo Dolls for free, I got it 7:15 tomorrow. Make sure you listen up for your opportunity there. Plus, tomorrow we'll find out if Joe hits the Fox Football Parlay. $300? Thanks to our friends at KC Polylift. Are you kidding me? Joe's got to win tonight, and that's it. So if LA wins tonight, he wins the 300. If LA loses tonight... That means Joe loses and it rolls up to $400. KC Polylift will be kicking in another $100 on Friday at 8:15. So we'll see what happens. I know I'll be watching the game tonight. It should be a fun one. And then I will see you tomorrow. Have a good one. Bye.
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Guns N' Roses, good morning. I trust you made it into work, even after the I-35 woes this morning. Maybe you're finally just pulling out. Keep the rock on. I like the company. Lindsay Marie with the Eagles on 101 The Fox.

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60 minutes of nonstop rock while you work. Are you working today? I forgot it's Indigenous Peoples Day, a.k.a. Columbus Day, today. 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

0: me crazy, but I don't think it should be 88 degrees in October, but maybe that's just me. I mean, we're supposed to have Halloween, Thanksgiving, and Christmas on the way. Not too far away. In fact, we've got your chance at seeing TSO, Trans-Siberian Orchestra, on the road for the holidays with the Ghost of Christmas Eve, the Best of TSO, and more. 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

It's my life, and I'm telling you, it would be a lot easier with more money. At least Summit guy won $93,000 over the weekend. 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Pinot wine and spirits. 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

0: Here comes the sun. Quite nice when it's not trying to kill you. 88 degrees and sunshine today. It's beginning to look a lot like Christmas, I guess. And, well, we want you in on all the holiday fun with TSO wherever you go. Well, wherever they're playing this holiday season, pick your city and we'll take it from there. 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

old time rock and roll. Hey, rock is what we do, but we also chop. Picking back up where we left off after a great bye week. Got a game to play on Sunday. Are we there yet? Okay, killing time on the clock with Golden Earring.

0: Company. Good morning. Hope you love what you're hearing. It's 101 The Fox, Kansas City's classic rock. 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
1: 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Doug Medlock's gonna drop the needle on an A-side and then flip it over and play the B-side. 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

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Blue Springs are wherever you call home. Whatever town. It's got your time and attention today. We're all over the metro. Thanks for listening to Blue Springs or wherever you may go. Don't stop believing. 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

0: Aerosmith will return to the stage at the Hollywood Bowl at the end of the week, a doubleheader in Cali. Fantastic for that band. I mean, just the best of the best here. We are your home for Aerosmith and Journey and Tom Petty and Def Leppard. Ooh, just announced that Def Leppard tour coming to T-Mobile Center April 28th with the Goo Goo Dolls. You want to go? You got to hook up all week long when you wake up with Sparks at 7:15 and then again at 5:15 with Doug Medlock on the Fox.
1: 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U.S. Olympians do it. 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
3: 88 this afternoon, breezy too. Tomorrow it'll be warm again, 90 degrees, with a pretty good chance of showers moving in toward the evening. And then Wednesday, rain likely. Cooling off down to 75.
2: 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And sometimes it goes like this. Or this. And of course, this.

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0: This is going to be so fun. The holidays aren't so far away, and our annual tradition is coming to town with Trans-Siberian Orchestra, December 29th, here at T-Mobile Center. 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

Fox rocks Kansas City from Kansas City to St. Louis Saturday nights. We'll get Sting in concert at the Truth. Sting 3.0 may be worthy of a road trip to St. Louis this weekend. Let's just do summer first. Sweating through it. Don Henley today on the Fox.

0: since you've been gone. Hey, here's to hoping the boys had a restful week. It's back to work on Sunday. Yeah. Game 5 for the guys. The solid pregame on the radio. Yes, our Fox football game day begins at noon on Sunday with a 3:25 kickoff. You got the full lineup with Sparks and John Taylor, Kendall Gammon, Eric Hicks, Marlea Campbell, Steve Gorman, and you listening to the best pregame show in Kansas City. 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
7: Hot this afternoon, even a little bit hotter tomorrow with a high of 90, but rain moving in tomorrow night. And Wednesday, a good chance of showers. Cooler, high of only 75.
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American Woman, Canadian band. Kansas City's classic rock station, 101 The Fox. Say, we've got hockey returning to town this week. The start of the Mavericks season. The 7:05 puck drop Friday night at Cable Dahmer Arena. Start of a really good time. I mean, we've got hockey back in KC and all feels right in the world. For now. Certainly feel like fall on Friday at least. 90 degrees and sun today. 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
1: Tomorrow on the show, 6:15, I got a 4-pack of tickets for Liberty Corn Maze going out there. 7:15, how about this? Def Leppard Goo Goo Dolls tickets at T-Mobile. I'll get you hooked up. And also, we're going to find out if Joe's Parlay can survive the night. If L.A. wins, he'll win $300 from Casey Polylift. If L.A. loses tonight, well, then it rolls up to $400 on Friday.

0: Have you ever seen TSO in concert? Such a treat. 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

0: I know it doesn't feel like it today, but fall will eventually arrive in Kansas City. We're looking at highs in the 60s this weekend. Just got to get there first. Perfect timing with the Botanical Brewfest at the Overland Park Arboretum Saturday evening. Sip on craft beers and cocktails, live music. Of course, they've got the yard games and all the fall scenery taking over the Arboretum. 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Make sure you're there with those tickets on sale now. Is it the weekend yet? All right, we're working for the weekend with AC/DC, Stevie Nicks, and Guns N' Roses next on the Fox.
1: Oh, God. 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
6: 88 to near 90 today. Tomorrow, 90 again, but showers move in tomorrow night. It'll cool us off for Wednesday with a high of 75.
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ZZ Top on the 2 at 2s. Sounded like a good way to kick off the afternoon show for Monday. It's my mission to rock you this afternoon, like Mission Kansas. Here's a second one from ZZ Top. You're going to need them today and tomorrow, then the weather's changing. But get out those cheap sunglasses. It's the 2 at 2.

0: ZZ Top on the 2 at 2, kicking off the afternoon show. It's Monday. I'm Doug Medlock. I hope you had a good weekend. I had a great weekend. I had a great Sunday. Double bacon Sunday. Yeah, I had bacon twice yesterday. As a doctor, I can't recommend that, but as the state of Kansas has told me, I am not a doctor. So I poured the hot grease from the bacon out of the air fryer. Usually I take an empty beer can. I cut the top off and pour it in there, let it cool, you know. But I reached in the trash and Patty had just thrown away a scented candle. It was mostly burned up, just a little bit of wax there that's still in the bottom. It was just a nice little glass jar. So I poured my bacon grease in her citrus basil scented candle. Oh, man. Citrus basil bacon? I have come up with a whole new scent. My house smelled glorious all day. There's a million-dollar idea in there somewhere. I got a chance for you to win tickets to the Pro Bull Riders coming to the T-Mobile Center. If you can figure out Doug's three songs, about 5:15, I got tickets to Def Leppard and an hour nonstop coming up.
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1: Tomorrow on the show, 6:15, I got a 4-pack of tickets for Liberty Corn Maze going out there. 7:15, how about this? Def Leppard Goo Goo Dolls tickets at T-Mobile. I'll get you hooked up. And also, we're going to find out if Joe's Parlay can survive the night. If L.A. wins, he'll win $300 from KC Polylift. If L.A. loses tonight, well, then it rolls up to $400 on Friday.

Oh, it's not going to feel like summer much more, much longer. I'll give you the forecast coming up here. And then before you know it, it'll be the holidays. 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We're giving you a chance to fly away and see Trans-Siberian Orchestra on the tour stop of your choice. 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

0: Oh, I got just what you're looking for. 60-minute classic rock block is coming up next. We'll do an hour of nonstop great classic rock. At 3 o'clock, I'll play you three tunes with a common theme, Doug's three songs. And this week, win tickets to the PBR Outlaw Days. 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Every ride counts, every second matters, and anything can happen. 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
8: Well, we knew it couldn't last forever. The change is coming tomorrow afternoon. It's going to be beautiful and summery today. Start off nice and warm tomorrow, and then the front moves in tomorrow afternoon around 5 o'clock or so. Chance of some storms, maybe severe at times. But right now, sunny and 87.
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0: 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Starting now, it's Doug's three songs.
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0: Find the common theme. Be caller 10 when the third song starts at 913-600-1011. Doug, what do you have for today's winner?
3: I have a pair of tickets to the Pro Bull Riders. The Outlaw Days are coming back to the T-Mobile Center October 23rd through the 25th. If you could figure out what these three songs have in common, I'll hook you up with a pair if you call her 10. It's Doug's three songs.

0: 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Thanks for rocking out in Wellington. They're all right. I got no beef with Wellington.
1: Doug's three songs. 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

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Three tunes with common theme. You figure it out and win fabulous prizes. This week, I got tickets to the PBR Outlaws. Pro Bull Riders coming to the T-Mobile Center October 23rd through the 25th. We got info and a link to tickets on our website. But if you want to win a pair, be caller 10 and tell me what these three songs have in common. 913-600-1011.

0: That's song number three of Doug's three songs. The Pro Bowl riders are at the T-Mobile Center October 23rd through the 25th. Kansas City Outlaws, one of the bull riding teams that'll be there. Hey, who is this?
1: This is Max.
0: Max, what do you think my three songs have in common today?
1: Does it have something to do with Columbus Day?
0: Yeah, it does have something to do with Columbus Day. America, American Girl from Tom Petty. Ohio by CSNY, the capital of Ohio is Columbus.
1: Right, nice.
0: And Styx, Come Sail Away. The Nina, the Pinta, and the Santa Maria.
1: Lucky guess on my part.
0: Yeah, there you go, man. All right, you got tickets to the Pro Bowl Riders at the T-Mobile Center. Yeehaw!
1: Yeehaw!
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It's a 60-minute classic rock block on your home for classic rock. We do an hour nonstop every day. It's a good way to start the show, I think. Giving away money is cool, too. Oh, hit that football music. The Fox Football Parlay Field of Prognostication is damp with the dew of anticipation. As Joe's first two picks come to fruition, will he score the $300 Fox Football Parlay pot? Yeah, Joe predicted Cincinnati and Baltimore to win, and he got them. So tonight, if L.A. brings it home, Joe Washington wins the $300 Fox Football Parlay pot from Casey Polylift. If he loses tonight, or his team does, then you could win $400 Friday with the Fox Football Parlay.

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1: And the sign says, long-haired freaky people need not.

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0: That's a 60-minute classic rock block, an hour of nonstop great classic rock every afternoon. Just announced last week, Def Leppard coming to town. Def Leppard at the T-Mobile Center April 26th, and we're giving you a chance to win tickets before you can buy them. They go on sale Friday, I think. But you got the hookup. You can win them all week from us. I'll give you a chance to win a pair today at 5:15.
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0: It's the afternoon show for Monday, another football week. Got the bye out of the way. I'm ready to see some action. How are we looking, Coach?
1: Listen, we're doing some good things. We've got a good mix going. We're scoring points. So those are important things as you get into it. And this defense we're playing this week is a good defense. Has really done a nice job for them. Be a good challenge for us.

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1: Tomorrow on the show, 6:15, I got a 4-pack of tickets for Liberty Corn Maze going out there. 7:15, how about this? Def Leppard Goo Goo Dolls tickets at T-Mobile. I'll get you hooked up. And also, we're going to find out if Joe's parlay can survive the night. If L.A. wins, he'll win $300 from Casey Polylift. If L.A. loses tonight, well, then it rolls up to $400 on Friday.

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5: There's a two-vehicle crash here on 35 northbound past West Penway Street that has the right lane closed. And looks like you're also going to be seeing a multi-vehicle crash on 435 northbound past 87th Street on the right shoulder. I'm Sage with your Right Now traffic.
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Well, will Joe Washington take home the football parlay pot tonight? It's up to $300. He's got two of them down. His third game, he's got his money on LA tonight. We'll see if he takes it home tonight.

91 degrees on a summery day in Kansas City. It's about to change tomorrow. Front moves in around 5 o'clock tomorrow afternoon. Could have some storms. Could be severe. 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

0: 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Oh, but I'll give you a chance at a pair. 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
4: There's a two-vehicle crash here on 35 northbound past West Penway Street with the right lane closed. And looks like you're also going to be seeing a stalled vehicle on 470 eastbound past Raytown Road on the right shoulder. I'm Sage with your right now traffic.
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It's the afternoon show for Monday. It's mid-October. You still got time to go to the Renaissance Festival. Huzzah! That goes through October 18th out in Bonner Springs, Kansas.

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Def Leppard just announced they're coming to the T-Mobile Center in April. April 26th, Def Leppard with the Goo Goo Dolls and the Struts. That'd be great. Get there early for Struts. You can't buy tickets till Friday. Oh, but you can win them. We're giving away already. Sparks gave away a pair this morning. I got a pair right now. If you're caller 10, I'll hook you up, and then we'll do them every day this week till they go on sale this Friday at 10 a.m. Be caller 10, 913-600-1011.

0: finish Foghat on your home for classic rock. 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Def Leppard at the T-Mobile Center. Tickets go on sale Friday. Hey, who is this?
1: It's a Aaron.
0: Aaron, you can call her 10.
1: Perfect.
0: Yeah, that is the right caller, Aaron. You're caller 10. You won tickets to Def Leppard at the T-Mobile.
1: Sweet.
0: Yeah, it's going to be a good show. And get there early. The Struts are the first band.
1: Yeah, I look forward to it. I love all the bands.
0: Tickets go on sale Friday, but we'll give you another chance to win a pair tomorrow morning with Sparks at 7:15.
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5: There's a multi-vehicle crash here on 435 northbound past 87th Street on the right shoulder with congestion backed up to Bannister Road. And looks like there's also congestion on 35 in both the north and southbound lanes between Antioch Road and 67th. I'm Sage with your right now traffic.
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0: was just in town last week. Joey Allen, the guitar player, was our guest here on the afternoon show. All the rock stars stopped by 101 The Fox when they got something to say. Like tomorrow, Al Petrelli will be our guest. He's the lead guitar player and founding member of the Trans-Siberian Orchestra. They're coming to the T-Mobile Center December 29th. 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
9: There's a stalled vehicle here on 35 southbound on the ramp from Front Street westbound. Be prepared to stop. And looks like you're also going to be seeing a stalled vehicle here on 470 eastbound on the ramp from View High Drive. Be prepared to stop. I'm Sage with your right now traffic.
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0: 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Of course you're hungry. At Pizza Tashio, you walk in, pick two slices, boom! In your hands faster than you can say, manja! 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

This Saturday up in Riverside, they're having Trunk or Treat. Happens this Saturday from 5:30 to 7:30. And then at 7:30 to 10:30 is the Haunted Trail at the Renner Brenner Park up in Riverside, Missouri.

Congratulations to Aaron Zandell. He won my Def Leppard tickets this afternoon, but we're doing it all week. Def Leppard coming to the T-Mobile Center April 26th. Tickets go on sale this Friday at 10 a.m. But you can win them all week from us. Sparks has another pair tomorrow morning at 7:15.

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0: Mario on the afternoon show. And oh, let's talk about Joe. Joe made three predictions last week on the Fox Football Parlay, and two of them have turned out to be... Oh, let's hit the football music. The Fox Football Parlay field of prognostication is damp with the dew of anticipation. As Joe's first two picks come to fruition, will he score the $300 Fox Football Parlay pot? Yeah, Joe predicted Cincinnati and Baltimore to win, and he got them. So tonight, if L.A. brings it home, Joe Washington wins the $300 Fox Football Parlay pot from KC Polylift. If he loses tonight, or his team does, then you could win $400 Friday with the Fox Football Parlay.
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5: Looks like there's some slow traffic here on 470 eastbound from View High Drive, backed up to Blue Ridge Boulevard. And you're also going to be seeing congestion on I-70 eastbound from 31st backed up to 27th. I'm Sage with your Right Now traffic.
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0: The Beast of Burden wrapping up the afternoon show, and the Beast of Rock and Roll is about to come your way. Chuck Nasty starts at 7 o'clock. He'll keep you rocking all the way till bedtime. Did we hear about his birthday last Friday? Have we heard those stories yet? Maybe more to come tonight. It's still warm, too. He could be in that Speedo, but I don't want to ruin it for you. He's up next, and I'll be back tomorrow. Don't take any crap from anybody.
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